0: 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Watch me now, I'm going down. And my name is Bobby Brown. Watch me now, I'm going down.
1: Hier ist Antenne Zweibrücken.

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